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Hello, it's Kathy J. A lot of people trying to get out of town for Labor Day weekend. Right now and tomorrow afternoon, worst times to be trying to get anywhere. If you want to get out of town, like tomorrow morning before noon and also Saturday morning before 10 a.m. Those will be the easier times. But whatever you're doing, I hope you enjoy your Labor Day weekend because you've worked hard. I'm about to get out of here and I look forward to talking to you again tomorrow.

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Cozy 101.1, Chuck Woodford with you, and we have got a mystery happening. Garth Brooks is in town this weekend. He's going to do a bunch of shows at Ball Arena tomorrow night, Saturday, Sunday night, and then a matinee on Sunday. But the rumor is that he might be doing a gig at the Grizzly Rose this evening. So I need all of my sleuths out there to let me know if this is happening. If you're at the show, definitely post on Insta, let us all know.

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1: We continue to see some slow speeds on I-25 as you make your way between Centennial and Westminster. A stalled vehicle is blocking the center lane southbound I-25 just after Dry Creek, and that's causing stop-and-go speeds now back to Arapahoe Road. I-70, still a little heavy between Federal and Pena. I-270, slow through Commerce City. Accident now eastbound Hampton near Holly. 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
10: A warm September day with lots of sunshine and highs in the lower 90s. Not much in the way of showers or thunderstorms to track tonight or tomorrow. Fair skies in 62 tonight. Highs back in the low 90s with sunshine both Friday and Saturday. Chance for showers and thunderstorms increasing Sunday and for the Labor Day holiday on Monday, along with a cooler temperature trend. I'm meteorologist Kathy Sabin. 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

Cruising 101.1, real music variety, 80s, 90s, 2K, and today. All right, so I mentioned earlier Garth Brooks doing a bunch of shows at Ball Arena. Get a load of this. He's doing four shows over the next couple of days. Every single ticket in the building is $155. That's right. You're not going to have to spend $700. I mean, unless you buy it resale, unless you, somebody bought front row seats and selling to you for that much. But yeah, you can go to the website right now, get a ticket for the show for $100, which is a really good deal for Garth.

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1: 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Stress saver traffic.
3: An earlier stalled vehicle southbound I-25 after Dry Creek has cleared. I-25 does remain a little heavy through downtown. We've got an accident now blocking two center lanes southbound I-25 near US 36, causing slowing back towards Thornton Parkway. I-70 nice and easy through the metro area. Crash reported eastbound I-270 between Vasquez and Quebec. And a crash continues eastbound Hampton near Holly. 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

Rosie 101.1, Chuck Woodford here this evening. All right, so one of the most amazing voices on planet Earth is going to be playing at one of the greatest venues on planet Earth later on this month, Andrea Bocelli. 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

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Okay, you remember that song from the Beatles, When I'm 64? Will you still need me? Will you still feed me when I'm 64? Well, Axl Rose is 64 years old. And had you told me back in the 1990s he would have lived to be 64, I would have said you were crazy.

Jersey 101.1, so some workers fell into a chocolate tank at an M&M factory in Pennsylvania. Yeah, first responders were called to get them out. They said that after the Oompa Loompas came out and sang that weird song, yeah, they were able to rescue the dudes. Everything turned out fine.

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Cozy 101.1, real music variety, 80s, 90s, 2K, and today, Chuck Woodford here. All right, the Colorado State Fair continues this week through this Labor Day weekend. The Fray is going to be performing. There's also Vanilla Ice doing like a 90s show. I think Tone Loc is part of that bill as well. Yeah, so if you want to go down and see some great live music, plus don't forget turkey legs, funnel cakes, come on. No better way to spend the weekend.

Rosie 101.1. My name is Chuck Woodford, and I need to admit something. I have said this publicly, and I will stand behind it 100%. I do believe that I like that version of Killing Me Softly better than I like Roberta Flack's version. I understand some may feel that's blasphemous, but here we are. For all that's-

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So congratulations to Sia and David Guetta. They are both going to get stars on the Hollywood Walk of Fame next year. Quite the honor. They're in such rarefied company as the Rugrats, Hulk Hogan,

So Meghan Trainor has taken a bunch of grief over the last year or so. She lost a bunch of weight, and a lot of people just really kind of complaining. It's like, but we thought you were all about that bass. And I got to say, you know, you can also be about that treble. That's fine, too. Go get him, Meghan. Don't take any of that nonsense.

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1: 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So Justin Timberlake says he's bringing sexy back. Well, it is up to him, because unfortunately George Michael's not around anymore. I mean, don't get me wrong. I mean, I'm a married man, very happily married. But George Michael, back in the day, ooh, buddy. Chuck with you. 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

Cozy 101.1, so it is a big weekend in Denver for concerts. Garth Brooks doing a bunch of shows at Ball Arena. And guess who's at Dick's Sporting Goods Park this weekend? Phish is back in town. And you start to think, what would a mashup of those two sound like? Honestly, like Phish doing some Garth Brooks songs, or, I don't know, Garth Brooks just noodling on a guitar for 18 minutes? I'd pay for that.

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Cozy 101.1, that is Ellie Goulding. She has got a brand new album dropping tomorrow. It's called I Know Too Much. So wait, these days with streaming, does that mean like at midnight tonight? Because it used to be, album came out on Friday. You had to go down to the store, wait in line until it opened up to go buy it. But now, I guess just fire up the computer here in a couple of hours. Bingo. Entire album.

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Rosie 101.1. Chuck Woodford here this evening. All right, now there is pumpkin spice Mylanta. That's right, you're suffering some gastrointestinal distress. Just pound some of that. Of course, you start burping, your burps will taste like pumpkin spice. Oof, that's not very smooth.

Cozy 101.1. So Fleetwood Mac's going to be celebrating the 50th anniversary of their Rumours album next year. And the rumor is that Stevie Nicks and Lindsey Buckingham, they're actually kind of mending fences. And of course, people immediately start thinking just like, oh, maybe they'll start recording songs. Like, ho. How about we start with just being cordial? Let's get to that point. All right. Baby steps, my friends. Baby steps.

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Cozy 101.1, to quote the legendary Ron Burgundy, that's some baby making music right there. Yeah, what a groove, right? Salt and Pepper, Chuck Woodford with you, some real music variety with Bruno Mars now. Easy.

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Rosie 101.1. Okay, so at Walmart, apparently their rotisserie chickens are quite all the rage. I mean, they sell them for like $6. Well, now they have purses that look like rotisserie chickens, kind of limited edition. So my advice to you is, if you walk into Walmart and you find one available, go ahead and buy it. I know it sounds goofy, but seriously, in about 2 months, 3 months, maybe around Christmas time, you throw those things online, I bet you'd be able to get like 10 times what you paid for it. It's like an investment in your

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Oh my goodness. That one takes me back. Oh, Crazy Town? That one's great. Chuck Woodford with you. Cozy 101.1. Boy, talk about real music variety. Crazy Town into what is inarguably the song of the summer. Ella Langley. Come on.

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101.1, Chuck Woodford here. Just before I head out, I want to take a moment and say a big hello to those of you that are just wrapping up at the Jack Johnson Show at Fiddler's Green. Thanks so very much for choosing us to get you home this

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0: 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We out, we out. 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
2: We're seeing light traffic volume on those highways and city streets. I-25 is moving freely between Castle Rock and North Glenn. Stall and accident free on I-70 through town. Pena clear out towards the airport. I-270 and US 36 smooth out through Boulder. No delays around the city. 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
2: We're seeing a nice drive across the metro area. I-25 is moving freely between Castle Rock and North Glen with a 28-minute drive between 120th and C-470. C-470 is smooth through Highlands Ranch and out west of Morrison. No major delays on I-70 through town, Pena clear out towards the airport. Stall and accident free around the city. 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
2: It's a nice drive on those highways and city streets. I-25 is moving freely between Castle Rock and North Glen. We're seeing no major delays on I-70 through the city. Pena clear out towards the airport. Hampton and 6th Ave smooth through Eaglewood and Lakewood. Parker Road and Santa Fe, both nice and easy. 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
18: A warm September day with lots of sunshine and highs in the lower 90s. Not much in the way of showers or thunderstorms to track tonight or tomorrow. Fair skies in 62 tonight. Highs back in the low 90s with sunshine both Friday and Saturday. Chance for showers and thunderstorms increasing Sunday and for the Labor Day holiday on Monday, along with a cooler temperature trend. I'm meteorologist Kathy Sabin. 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
5: All right, so it is confirmed it was Garth Brooks at the Grizzly Rose.
4: Oh, what a shock!
5: I know. My whole entire social media, everything. I open it up, it's Garth. I'm like, all right, dudes. I finally turned my phone off last night.
4: And you know, even, okay, everybody has to complain about something.
5: Mm-hmm.
4: Okay. I was kind of looking through some of the socials mm-hmm. about it from last night, and there was some guy, I don't know, but he was mad. And he's like, well, that's great that you're playing like this secret concert, but you know, us blue collar people that have to work all day can't go stand in line starting at 6 a.m. And he's like, so I'm glad everybody else doesn't have a job.
5: And
4: it's like, oh, come on, man.
5: There's always something. I mean, I got a lot of flack about even posting about it. Why are you posting? Then it's just going to be harder for us to get in. Whatever, dude. And I could have went, and I was thinking about it. I really honestly did. But by the time I got a sitter and whatever else.
4: Right.
5: So, yeah, no, I got to hang out with my daughter while she had the most epic meltdown last night. It was really funny.
4: I saw your socials about that.
5: Oh, yes, yes. Mommy had a moment. I had to take a hostage. I was like, I'm sorry. You would have thought, like,
4: What was she having a meltdown about? If you can share.
5: So my 9-year-old, I go upstairs and she, the day before, had been like, I clean my room, mommy. It's
4: right,
5: okay.
4: Right.
5: I'm like, okay, cool. Like, whatever.
4: Yeah.
5: So when I went up there last night, I was like, it looked like there was like a tornado of clothes everywhere. I was like, you did not clean your room.
4: Do we have the same definition of clean your room?
5: And she's like, what? Starts getting lippy.
4: Oh.
5: And I'm like, I know she's tired. School's making them exhausted, right. Whatever. I don't care. I was like, cleaned up. She goes, no. So she has a stuffy. She got a giant stuffy that like is her. It's her thing. It's Angel. I grabbed that thing so quick and I walked out the door. She stomps downstairs. I was like, I'm sorry. You're going to be a terrorist? I'm taking a hostage. Like, if you go upstairs and you clean up your room, I'll give you Angel back. Why? She's just screaming.
4: Oh, man.
5: And I'm like, oh,

0: being a single mom is fun.
1: Yay. Yay.
0: But no, she did end up cleaning her back and getting, and then I had to lay in bed with her to calm her down because she had the hiccups from crying so hard because I was like, baby, you got to calm down. Just put your clothes away.
2: Don't you wonder what goes through their little brain sometimes when they have those like epic meltdowns?
0: No, because I'm pretty sure if what her eyes were telling me, I don't want to hear those words come at me and fly at me.
2: You wait till you go to sleep, Mom.
0: Yeah, pretty much. Yeah. I locked both my doors last night just in case. I don't know. But it is a Friday, so no matter what you...

0: Just trying to make sure you know what you need to know.
1: Well, kind of. It's three things to know before you go with Jenny and friends on Cozy 101.1.
2: All right. It is going to be a fantastic, hopefully, 3-day weekend for you.
3: Yeah.
2: And I was planning on doing some laboring myself.
3: No, this is non-Labor Day.
2: I know, but
3: it's Labor Day, but it's due non-labor.
2: I know. I was pulling weeds.
3: Oh, adulting.
2: I know. That's the only thing. I'm like, I have an extra day off. And I'm like, so I got to do stuff around the house.
3: Because
2: I feel like one of those things, if you go out and there's so many people that are traveling. So if you're getting ready to travel, take us with you.
3: Right.
2: Download the free app.
3: Yep.
2: Be anywhere you are. But like, if you're going to sit at home with that extra day, you're going to look around and realize all the stuff. So it's better to travel and get out of your house so that you can't do things. You're like, oh, I'm sorry. I wish I was home so I could do my laundry, but I'm not home.
3: Doing the same thing as you're doing, by the way. I was looking around even this morning for

0: left going, all right, well, I'm going to do this this weekend. Mm-hmm. I'll have to do that this weekend. Mm-hmm.
1: So, I get the same way. I'm like, oh, man.
0: We're not going anywhere this weekend because I'm traveling next week. Mm-hmm. We'll be traveling to Michigan. So, yeah. Yeah. Yeah, that lots of work before we leave. So, yeah. I'll have to do some house cleaning and honeydew stuff.
1: Yes. Ugh. So, if you're one of those people that are traveling, just know that you made a right choice.
0: Yes. You made a good adulting choice.
1: Because everyone else is going to be doing like the grunt work, and you're like, man, I'm stuck in a car, hanging out, having snacks. This sucks.
0: Oh, darn.
1: Oh, darn. Oh.
0: This, I don't know what to feel about this, because I didn't realize they went this young. The Detroit Tigers have signed, or I'm sorry, have pledged to sign a 12-year-old with $4 million deal. He's from the Dominican Republic. His name's Kevin Sosa. He got a $4 million signing bonus. International baseball reporters saying he's an elite talent. He can already throw about a 93-mile-an-hour fastball at 12. And the bonus would make him the youngest player in baseball history to secure a deal of that size. They plan on officially signing him in 4 years when he turns 16. It's only a verbal contract at the moment. Not a signed contract, so either side can walk away. But 12 years old.
1: I mean, I know there's no official minimum like age for being able to play in the major leagues, but you do usually have to sign at 16. So right now, it's just a verbal contract?
0: It's verbal. That's what they said. It's verbal. Okay. They're going to wait 4 years till he turns 16, then they're going to officially sign him. But I'm just thinking about this 12-year-old. My kid's going to be 12 next May. Mm-hmm. And it's like, I'm looking at her and I can't even get her to get off the bed and like, you know, put something away. And this kid's throwing 93-mile-an-hour fastballs.
1: I don't know. I told you when I was watching Little League World Series, like there's some of those people, I'm like, they're a beast. I'm like, can we sign them for the Rockies?
0: I mean,
1: because the Rockies are, oh, they're sad.
0: But he was so young is what caught me. I'm like 12 years old. You're
1: that insane. Seems pretty young, but. Like I said, I think 16 is the legal.
0: It's legal. Yeah, they got to wait till he's 16 to actually sign him. But
1: and that's only for international. If you're here, you have to actually graduate. You have to be.
0: Oh, right. Because he's from the Dominican Republic. Right. They can actually get away with it.
1: Because if you're actually. Yeah. See? Look at. I know. This is when I went down that deep rabbit hole. No, seriously, I don't know why, but it was there.
0: So watching the Little League World Series paid off. Okay.
1: Yeah. See? Yeah. So it wasn't completely. It wasn't completely bad. All right. Finally, another thing you need to know before you go. Speaking of sports, we'll just stick on that because college football season kicking off.
0: Yay.
1: Yay. I know it's funny, though, because last night and my brother and my dad are for some reason CU fans.
0: It's probably just to make you mad.
1: Yeah, I guess. It's been uncomfortable since I was little, especially because I'm a CSU grad.
0: Right.
1: I'm like, did you go to college there? You got a degree? No. Okay. So last night, CU played. They played pretty bad.
0: Did they?
1: It was pretty bad.
0: Yeah.
1: Yeah. They lost to Georgia Tech. Mm. But it is for me, and I feel bad if you're a CU fan, but for me, it was vindication. and Coach Prime's out there, and I'm like, I have nothing against Coach Prime personally. Like, dude's a businessman. He's a businessman.
0: Oh, for sure.
1: He's doing Depends commercials right now. Like, he does not, he'll hawk anything.
0: Yeah.
1: But props. They need to work a little bit more on the team itself, because. Yeah.
0: Well, I was reading this thing the other day because I don't read much about sports. You know me. I like NFL and that's, you know, and I'll watch other sports occasionally, but whatever. I was reading this thing about him the other day and they were like, this is the season. Like if they don't make a bowl game this year, he's done.
1: Well, and he went through all that stuff, which I really understand.
0: Right. He was ill.
1: And again, I can't be mad at him and his hustle, but it's like, maybe it's time to just say, this wasn't for me.
0: Right. Yeah, we'll see. We'll see.
1: And I hate to say that because, you know, he is an inspiration to so many people, but.
0: And he's such a Colorado staple, you know, now. Yeah. Like, he's become such a thing, so.
1: I know. See you. Yeah. Sorry about your loss, but we're taking on Wyoming.
0: Bitter my party Rammies, of one, Jenny.
1: My Rammies are taking on Wyoming tomorrow, so by Monday, you can probably talk a bunch of trash back to me.
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0: Yep, it's 1 minute. Jenny and Steve's 1K minute to win it, and we're about an hour and 10 minutes away, something like that.
1: Yeah, we are. 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
3: 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I-25 is moving nice and easy between Castle Rock and North Glen. Stall and accident free on I-70 through town. I-270 and US 36 nice and easy out for Boulder. Crash reported eastbound I-76 on that ramp to northbound I-25, but not a big impact to the drive. 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
19: Now, the latest forecast from the 9 News Weather Center on Cozy 101.1.
20: Good morning. This Friday, we'll see a lot of sunshine. Toasty temperatures to wrap up the week. Daytime highs set to soar to the low and mid-90s across the metro area. We do have a chance for a few gusty high-based storms, mainly in the mountains for today. Most areas stay dry and overnight lows fall to the 60s by morning. We have a stretch of 90s through this Labor Day weekend. Saturday, mostly sunny. Isolated storm chances set to pop up for both Saturday and Sunday, with a better chance for a little more rainfall on Monday afternoon. I'm 9 News Weather Impact Team's Katie LaSalle for Cozy 101.1.
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0: Can't touch this.
1: All right. Here's the part of the show where we tell you that we are dumb, okay? And sometimes we look things up and it shows us the wrong things.
0: Or sometimes you just don't look it up and you just say things.
1: No, I looked it up, but I must have been... I told you I was had a long night. But thank you to all the people that wrote in. See, you actually won at the last second, 14 to 13.
0: Yeah.
1: So, I take back 90% of what I said about CU.
0: And I was just going along with what she said because I don't keep track of that stuff anyway. So.
1: Well, and it's funny too because I was talking a lot of trash to my dad and my brother last night, and usually they'd be like, well, they won, but I haven't received anything, so maybe they fell asleep too.
0: It'll be this morning, yeah.
1: It'll be this morning where they're like, actually,
0: they won, Jenny.
1: Here's the stats, here's the last final play, and here was what Coach Prime was thinking in his brain. So, yeah, go see you.
0: There we go.
1: Thank you guys again. You can always talk or text 303-290-1011. We are here for you. And again, we are complete idiots some days. Most days.
0: Allegedly.

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3: We're seeing a nice drive around town. I-25 is moving nice and easy between Castle Rock and North Glen. Accident on the shoulder, northbound I-25 near US 36. I-70 clear. Stall and accident free on Pena out towards the airport. And around the city streets are in great shape. 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

0: Cozy 101.1. It is Jenny and friends. And CPW said officials have been like bombarded with questions. So why can't they go drop off food for the bears during a difficult season so bears don't come up to trash cans and whatever else? That's not a good idea. They're wild animals. Well, if you start feeding them,
1: yeah, exactly,
0: then they're going to just, it's going to be more.
1: It's like, why would I go hunt? I'll just go over here.
0: Yes. I'm not going to go fishing. It's so dirty in that water. Have you seen that commercial? There's like a bear and they're eating their protein or whatever bar. It was Nature Grain or something. And then he's like, oh, they got dipped in chocolate. Mine's dipped in nasty river water. And he's like all sad. That's what this reminds me of. So with the bear reports all of a sudden going, they said, do not feed them.
1: Yeah. I mean, they've got toilet paper.
0: Mm-hmm.
1: And so now we're going to give them food. Come on. What do these bears want?
0: You know, I have nightmares about those bears.
1: Is that Charmin?
0: Yes. I hate that toilet paper. I hate the commercials. It freaks me out. And Steve likes to make fun of me about it, but that's okay. And here's the thing. So now you have him sitting there, and remember when he has like algebra? He's like an algebra book, and he's got stuff on his butt.
1: Yeah.
0: Now he also has a to-go bag of like In-N-Out. Like, what is this? Like, what are you doing? Bears are living better than we are right now. So no, do not feed the bears, okay?

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4: Stress saver traffic.
5: We continue to see light traffic volume on those highways and city streets here Friday. I-25 is clear between Castle Rock and North Glen, with no delays south through Larkspur or north through Loveland. I-70 stalling accident free through the metro area. Pena clear out towards the airport. 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
29: Good morning. This Friday, we'll see a lot of sunshine, toasty temperatures to wrap up the week. Daytime highs set to soar to the low and mid-90s across the metro area. We do have the chance for a few gusty high-based storms, mainly in the mountains for today. Most areas stay dry and overnight lows fall to the 60s by morning. We have a stretch of 90s through this Labor Day weekend. Saturday, mostly sunny. Isolated storm chances set to pop up for both Saturday and Sunday with a better chance for a little more rainfall on Monday afternoon. I'm 90s Weather Impact Team's Katie LaSalle for Cozy 101.1.
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5: Oh, yeah. That is what a lot of people were saying when they finally got into the Grizzly Rose last night. Oh, yeah! Garth Brooks! I'm like, man, that the videos I've seen, it just is amazing.
6: Well, sure. A venue like that would have got a couple thousand people in there. I mean, that's very intimate for someone of that stature.
5: Oh, yeah. I was sitting there, too, because I did get, you know, we don't rarely do we get, like, some of those perks.
6: Right.
5: But country music is a little bit different. So yeah. I got a call, and it's like, hey, I can get you in. I'm like, no, like, my kids are here, and I'd have to get a sitter, whatever else. Even though that's iconic, and it probably would have been way better because ended up negotiating with a terrorist last night. Just the epic meltdown ever.
6: And let's see, like, Garth Brooks in a very, you know, intimate setting, mm-hmm. or meltdown from the 9-year-old.
5: Yeah. Hmm. Yeah. I'm telling you, I picked the wrong side. Yeah. No. Could you imagine, though, had I gone?
6: Right.
5: And then she had the meltdown with somebody else. Like, I can't do that to somebody else.
6: No.
5: I'm the only one that could calm her down.
6: Smart choice.
5: After I took a hostage. I took her stuffed animal and I was like, you better clean this room.
6: Clean that room, you get it back.
5: Yeah. That did not go as quietly as I thought it was going to be. But
6: I don't know. I'll be honest. I don't think there's, if you wouldn't have had an in, okay, mm-hmm. is what's an artist? Is Garth one of them, or is there an artist that you would literally sit out all day?
5: Yeah,
6: to go see
5: Garth, I would.
6: That's somebody you would.
5: Yeah. I mean, I've seen him several times. I've flown to Notre Dame. That was one of them. It was a blizzard. We sat outside in a blizzard for hours and hours, but that was awesome.
6: Yeah,
5: like just to see that.
6: God, I'm so lazy compared to some people.
5: No.
6: It's like the thought of sitting outside of a venue mm-hmm. all day to see an artist and mm-hmm. that you might or might not get in to see.
5: Oh, the pictures, like. I could not imagine being out there for like 7-8 hours and you were like number 2001.
6: If you somehow found a way to bring Chester from Linkin Park back, Kurt Cobain from Nirvana, and pair him up with like Prince, maybe I would do that.
5: You're so lazy.
6: Nah, but even then, when it came down to it, it'd be like, nah, I think I'm going to go home.
5: Especially because it was like 90 degrees. All these poor people got treated for heat illnesses.
6: Heat problems, yeah.
5: Yeah, I'm like, then could you imagine you're about to go in and then you have to go to the ambulance and you can't get inside?
6: Wait, I was next!
5: Yeah. Yeah.
6: Hey, it's dedication. Give you props.
5: Yeah, and he's amazing. So, and hi, Garth.
6: What's up, Garth? Morning!
5: Hey, Trish. Can I call you Trish? Is that cool?
7: Aren't you guys friends?
5: I know. Come on. No, but I did have a dream that I was last night for some reason. Oh, but now that, you know, this is the Garth weekend, after this, we'll be able to go back to our normal lives.
6: There you go.
5: Coming up next, three things you need.

0: just trying to make sure you know what you need to know.
1: Well, kind of.
0: It's three things to know before you go with Jenny and friends on Cozy 101.1.
2: All right, Colorado, you got a problem. It's kind of a big problem, too. $30 million a month, $1 billion a year.
3: On?
2: They bet on table tennis. Colorado, it's one of the main things that people, since they legalized online sports betting, that's what Colorado bets on.
3: Ping pong?
2: Like table tennis, yeah.
3: Ping pong.
2: Yeah.
3: Yeah.
2: I'm like, interesting. Are you serious right now? Like, okay.
3: Like, there's not a plethora of other sports that you could be placing bets on. Table tennis. Interesting.
2: Yeah. So I don't understand it, but that is sad to me. I don't know. And I don't gamble anyway. I work too hard for my money.
3: Yeah. But I feel bad.
2: If you're sitting there going, oh, I know that 12-year-old right there. Oh, I'm going to put that money on it. You might have a problem. And there are lots of resources that Colorado can offer for that.
3: Yes. But table tennis, that's fascinating to me. Okay.
2: Mm-hmm.
3: All right. Well, as if you're getting ready to travel this Labor Day weekend, just be prepared. If you haven't already seen, Gas Buddy is predicting the national average is going to be hitting $4.03 a gallon, which is 87 cents a gallon higher than it was last Labor Day weekend.
2: Which is crazy because when I'm driving around, it's like $4.59.
3: Depending on where you're at. Yeah. Yes. Yeah.
2: Yeah. Mm-hmm. Like I found that sweet spot the other day.
3: Right.
2: But that was it.
3: Yeah.
2: And it's so random because then I drove by it yesterday.
3: Right.
2: And I was like, huh, back up to normal.
3: Yeah. I mean, you've got, you know, some states, that's where the average, because you got certain states like California that are like almost six.
2: Yeah. I just don't understand how it works.
3: And then honestly, you go to like the middle of nowhere and it's $3 a gallon. So, yeah. You know.
2: Ah, so many crazinesses. All right. Finally, another thing you need to know before you go. This is intriguing. So a fan made this Fortnite gaming chair. It's called the Battle Bucket.
3: Okay.
2: It's for sale on Facebook Marketplace. Listing is marked as used. $500 chair. So essentially what this person did is they cut a hole into the seat, an orange 5-gallon Home Depot bucket underneath it.
3: Oh, no.
2: Piping at the front. No. A video claims it all allows Fortnite to be played while you're going to the bathroom.
3: So it's a video gaming chair, so you don't have to get up to go poo.
2: Yeah. Yeah.
3: As someone who loves their video games, that is disgusting.
2: It is. It is, 100%. But have you ever done that? Like, I remember...
3: Game for hours? Yes.
2: No, but I'm saying, like, have you ever been into, like, a restroom, and then all of a sudden you hear, like, the Angry Birds music in the background, and you're like, get off your phone, that's disgusting.
3: Especially in a public bathroom, at a restaurant or something. What are you doing, having a party in there? Just do your business and get out.
2: Oh, no, at a hotel bathroom in Nashville, and it's just Angry Birds. I'm like, what are you doing in there? Like, did you have the breakfast buffet? Like, should I avoid it? Like, what's going on?
3: I mean, that says a lot if you're building a chair so you do not have to get... Can you imagine the smell?
2: How you built this battle bucket?
3: Ew!
2: You literally just cut a hole.
3: You have to buy stock in poopery.
2: And it's used. So you know that the chance to...
3: Gross!
2: Throw up in your mouth a little bit?
3: Oh, God, a little bit.
2: I think I threw up in your mouth. It's a little used.
3: Oh, God. See, now, what would have been smart business move on whoever invented it? Instead of trying to just sell your poop bucket that you created.
2: Battle bucket.
3: Whatever. put the, like, sell the plans on how to make it for like $5. Put it online. Guaranteed there'd be a bunch of gamers that would download them.
2: You literally just cut a hole in it and put a bucket.
3: Like, I know, but...
2: This isn't, like, engineered by NASA. No.
3: This isn't a Howard Wolowitz space toilet.
2: No. This is literally, like, I had a friend that did this with a camping chair once. This is how it happens.
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0: And here's what's coming up next.
2: All right, $1,000 between friends, and it's Jenny and Steve's 1K minute to win it. That could buy you a lot of battle buckets. For sure. But that's happening at 7:35. If you think you have what it takes and you know a lot about Disney, maybe a little bit about sports, pop culture, then make sure you're signed up at KOSI101.com.

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2: Hello?
3: Jennifer and Arvada, it's time to step on up to Jenny and Steve's 1K Minute to Win It.
2: That's awesome. I'm excited.
3: She's like, you're weirder in person.
4: She is a trained professional. Please don't try this at home.
3: All right, here we go. It is 10 questions in 60 seconds. You get them all right, get $1,000. Now, if you don't know it, say pass for time. And the first answer you shout out, we do have to take, okay?
2: Okay.
4: All right, now, do you want Jenny's questions or you want my questions?
2: I mean, I'll go with Jenny's question because she shares my name.
4: I thought that was going to go.
3: It's the Jennifer's United
4: Y'all
3: forever.
4: Y'all got to stick together. Okay, you guys ready?
3: Mm-hmm.
4: Go.
3: What is the main ingredient in guacamole?
2: Avocado.
3: What vegetable does Shrek compare himself to?
2: Pass.
3: Which dog breed is associated with fire trucks?
2: Dalmatian.
3: What do you call a house made of ice?
2: Igloo.
3: And what movie features the character Freddy Krueger?
2: Friday the 13th.
3: Was Alexander Hamilton ever president of the United States?
2: No.
3: Which number does a Roman numeral X represent?
2: 10.
3: Who played Katniss in the Hunger Games?
2: Jennifer Lawrence.
3: Which large river flows through Paris?
2: The Seine.
3: From which language did the word ketchup come from?
2: Ooh, pass.
3: What vegetable does Shrek compare himself to?
2: A onion?
4: Time's up.
3: All right, so here we go. What is the main ingredient in guacamole? Avocado.
4: Okay.
3: I would have accepted salmonella or cyclospora at this point, too. I feel like we're all going through that. The vegetable was, of course, an onion.
4: Oh.
3: They have layers.
4: Okay.
3: The movie that features Freddy Krueger.
4: Nightmare on Elm Street.
3: Yeah.
2: Oh, yep.
3: Let's see. Got that one right. Got that one right. The scene got right. And ketchup comes from the Chinese language.
4: Huh.
2: Oh, man.
3: I know, I didn't know that one.
4: I did not know that
3: one. But I love me some ketchup, and now it makes sense. Jennifer, you did fantastic. You did our namesake proud, and we could be giving you a call back, okay?
2: Okay, thank you.
4: Bye.
3: Yeah, the avocado one, I'm like, too soon? Okay, we're good. All right, do you think you got what it takes? Well, we're just waiting for you to get signed up. Go to KOSI101.com.

0: It's one of the things that you hear, like, when you're growing up and you're like, that's just stupid. I mean, a lot of it, obviously, but especially
1: like, can you narrow that down?
0: So, like, the old-fashioned rule, like, there's so many that are completely outdated, but it's always, don't wear white after Labor Day.
1: You can't wear white after this weekend.
0: Well, here is where I come in, and I'm like, I'll deep dive for you, and I'll tell you why that came about, and if it's still a thing.
1: It's not a thing, I know that. There's no fashion rules left.
0: I'm sorry. Well, actually, I was going to say, how do you know, but your favorite show is Project Runway, so I would say that yes. Steve's got you down, girl. Anyways, I will tell you where it came from, at least, and why it's no longer a thing.

0: it's time for a little fashion talk. Okay. And the only reason is because I remember growing up and people would say it and you just took it for what it was.
1: You just believed it.
0: You believed it. You're like, oh, you can't wear white after Labor Day? Whatever. That's weird. And now we have this amazing thing known as Google. And it actually, it does give you the background on a lot of this stuff. It's scary with AI, but so I looked it up, why you can't wear white after Labor Day.
1: So how did that come around?
0: So it was during the Gilded Age in the late 19th and early 20th centuries.
1: Oh.
0: Wealthy society members wore lightweight white clothes on summer vacations to show that they were rich and leisurely.
1: Oh.
0: So the established elite used unwritten fashion rules like this one to separate themselves from new money, ew, and the working class, even more ew. So, but the more practical reason I think why this one came about is because they'd always go for the summer heat, it'd be cooler wearing white.
1: Right.
0: And then after Labor Day, you had to go back to work in the dirty city and couldn't really wear white because then it'd get dirty.
1: What a surprise. The wealthy were dictating the social standards of the day.
0: I know.
1: Wow. Imagine that.
0: As I saw something the other day come across my, I was like, ooh, I want one of those back. And it's like a clear plastic tote.
1: Okay.
0: It's like $90.
1: Wow.
0: And it literally is like a clear plastic tote. I'm like, no.
1: I think Five Below's got them for like 10.
0: See? But it's not brand name. Like, that's the thing is they make it so the brand name is the cool part of it.
1: Right. That's the thing. Yeah.
0: Let me tell you kids something. Brand names don't mean anything.
1: And if you want to be a rebel, kids, do things like just wear white after Labor Day just because the society says you shouldn't.
0: I think I might wear it just because hopefully I can manifest the money. But it'd have to be new money, so obviously I can't do it.
1: Plus, keep in mind, if there's snow on the ground, you have the perfect camouflage outfit. You're welcome.
0: Unless you have a dog. Yellow snow. Okay, that was the line. Sometimes, I don't know if you have a line, and other times you set the line so quick.
1: It wasn't the line. It just wasn't funny, and I had to think about it too hard. I'm like, what? Oh, pee in the snow. Got it. Okay, yeah.
0: I feel bad for you.
1: Took a second. Mm.

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2: Your Friday morning drive remains in great shape across the metro area. I-25 seeing some slowing through downtown and an accident northbound I-25 on the off-ramp to eastbound I-70 that is causing some slowing back to Park Ave. I-70 a little heavy between I-25 and Tower Road. I-270 slow through Commerce City. Earlier crash cleared southbound A-225 just south of Yosemite. Still seeing slowing back to Iliff, though. 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

0: Cozy 101.1. It is Jenny and Friends. Labor Day weekend coming up. So this is when the pools all close, right?
1: Our neighborhood pool doesn't close until October.
0: Oh, okay.
1: They keep it going pretty much through the entire month because it, you know, it's hit or miss on the weather. But
0: I was going to say, mine doesn't do that.
1: Yeah.
0: That's weird.
1: Yeah.
0: Especially because my HOA is so fun. But like, I know, I think because it's been so hot, they should make exceptions this year.
1: Oh, but, for sure.
0: But they don't want to have to pay the, because mine has lifeguards.
1: Oh, yeah, yeah,
0: so
1: yeah.
0: So they've already changed the hours of where it is. So it's like you can only go in after a certain amount of time because they only have whatever.
1: We've got various neighborhoods. Like our local, our super local pool, mm-hmm. like right by where we live, is open all year with the hot tub and everything.
0: Oh, okay.
1: They keep that going all year. But the big pool in the neighborhood, they close that down, but that's not till October, I don't think so.
0: Look at you all fancy.
1: I know, right?
0: It's not fair. I don't care. I still have a key. Maybe I'll just walk in there. Scale the fence.
1: You still have my key? Did I give you a key? What? Did I?
0: I didn't say that out loud.
1: Did I not get that back?
0: I did not say that out loud. Huh? What? This got weird. All right, cool. Is your pool closing? You guys getting excited about it? 303-290-1011.

0: song just makes me angry.
1: Really?
0: Like, I don't know why. I don't know why I have such a personal, like, visceral reaction to that song.
2: It's fun. It's a cute little catchy song.
0: I mean, it's catchy, but for some reason, like, it comes on, I'm like, ugh.
2: I mean, it's every country cliche ever rolled into
0: Maybe that's why. I don't know. And, like, I love her. I love what she's saying. Like, she's awesome. My girls. Maybe it's just because I've heard it too many times. But every time it comes on, like, you just get that knee-jerk reaction where you're like, ugh.
2: We've all got those things in our life, in our world, whatever. Music, whatever it is.
0: The people, nerve.
2: Sometimes,
0: it's that nothing nerve. Where you're
2: sometimes
0: like,
2: it's just people. Sometimes you just meet somebody, you're like, I don't like you.
0: Like that song. I've never met that song. I've never met that artist. I'm not, like, it didn't do anything personally to me. I just don't like it for some reason right
2: now. It's Michael McDonald for me, the lead singer for the Doobie Brothers. Uh-huh. Every time I hear his voice, I just want to, like, wrap duct tape around my head.
0: You just want to punch him?
2: Just want to punch him in the throat.
0: He's got a
2: for no reason whatsoever.
0: A punchable voice. Don't ever tell your kids about the punchable face or punchable voice, because now my kids are obsessed with it.
2: We are bad examples.
0: Like, at some point, I'm going to get a call, I know, from somebody at their school. But is there something like that just that gets on your nerves? Because I feel like there's little things, like the insignificant thing that makes you just go, ugh.
2: Right.
0: Yeah.
2: Without, for no reason.
0: Yeah.
2: For no good reason.
0: Because we know it happens to us, apparently. It just did it during that song. And then I was like, ugh. And then I started coughing and almost dying. I'm like, is it going to kill me? Like, I get so mad at the song that all of a sudden I'm hacking up lungs over here.
2: I was just sitting here laughing at Jenny off the air. She's just over here going, God, this song just in fear. I'm like, what is your problem? I go, what is your problem with this song?
0: I don't know. It's got a punchable lyric. I don't know. What is it about, like, something that just bugs you? And especially on a last day, right before a three-day weekend.
2: Right, right.
0: I think everybody's a little short-fused.
2: Yeah.
0: So we'd love to hear those from you. The weirder, the better. 303-290-1011.

0: I don't know why that song was punchable at that moment, but there are certain things I think that all of us just have that irk us, that make us mad for no reason at all. And we're talking about those. 303-290-1011. Hi, who's this?
1: It's Jeff.
0: Jeff, what is your, like, irrational pet peeve?
1: Commercials that beg you for money.
0: Like the ASPCA commercial, which I have to mute every time or change the channel.
1: That and those St. Jude kids and stuff like that.
2: Yeah, screw those kids.
0: No, don't say that. Don't say that.
2: Kidding.
0: Oh my gosh, Steve.
2: Jenny, you're gonna have to edit that.
0: I'm gonna have to get the hate mail, man. You know where you're going, buddy.

0: H-E double hockey stick.
1: H-E yes. double hockey sticks. Here you come.
2: I think it's funny that you were joking and like trying to.
3: I was using sarcasm to bring the point that like, dude, that what are you talking about? That was rude. Yeah.
2: I'm like, I don't think Jeff's going to call us anymore.
3: We didn't make any new friends on that
2: I don't, but the thing is like, how can you not?
3: Like, I mean, like things like that. It's yeah. like, okay.
2: Like
3: I,
2: the ASPCA one, it's because I cry.
3: Right.
2: St. Jude one, I cry. You have kids. Like, how can you be that person that's like, I hate that commercial.
3: Right.
2: Well, I mean, like nobody wants to see those things, but we also it shows that you have a heart.
3: Personally, I would rather see those commercials than the ones that are just people going, here, buy this.
2: Oh yeah, that ShamWow guy. But wait, there's more.
3: But wait, there's more.
2: And it's funny because like these families and everything, we do a lot of charity with them. It's like they really, truly need this help.
3: But of course.
2: People like Jeff are like, oh, these guys, get off my lawn.
3: Yeah, so before you all hate me, it's like that
2: was... just trying to be...
3: I was trying to be exaggerated to bring a point up, just saying.
2: Yeah. Oh, yeah, absolutely. No one would think you'd actually say that.
3: Oh, no, there would be somebody... I can't believe he said that. Are you kidding me?
2: Yeah, that's probably true, actually. There's always somebody, right?
3: Right.
2: This one's funny. Don't worry, be happy. I heard that song so many times I wanted to scream or something.
3: I get that.
2: Look, it's just like the little baby triggers. And then we wonder why, as a society, we can't get along.
3: Cars that don't stop when you're trying to cross the street.
2: Oh,
3: that's
2: yeah.
3: your, pedestrians always have the right of way, remember?
2: Yep. Yep. Another song one. Happy by Pharrell Williams.
3: That's
2: I'm like, is this Jeff? Jeff, did you type in as well?
3: I think it's just one of those that got so overplayed though.
2: Yeah. Isn't it ironic? Oh. Okay.
3: That's I really do think.
2: Don't you? Oh man, Jeff. We're praying for you, buddy. Praying for you. 303-290-1011.

0: me back.
1: You see something and you're like, you know what? You right now ruined my day. And they don't know you.
2: For no rational reason.
1: I was going to say. Like, you walk into the house and the kids put their backpack on the floor. You ruined my day. I don't know what that backpack did to me personally, but it's one of those things that you're just like irrational. It triggers you. I don't know. We're talking about those right now. 303-290-1011. Who's this?
3: Hi, it's Melissa.
1: Melissa, what is one thing that just irrationally just makes you angry?
3: Slow walkers.
1: Slow walkers. Yes. Yes. Like, why are you doing like this to me?
3: I've got somewhere to be. Like, why are you just dilly-dallying?
2: Come on, did I not send you my schedule? You know I have somewhere to go. Get out of my way.
1: It's my fault I'm
3: walking
1: late.
3: Walking the kids to school, I'm like, what? We're all late. Can you move?
1: Oh, yeah. Especially when it's, like, at the grocery store and you just have to pick up a few items.
3: Oh, yeah.
1: And you can't go around them. You're like, I don't care if you have the whole entire afternoon, Carol. Get out of the freaking aisle.
2: A quick question to tag on to that. Is it the same for you with driving or is it just walkers?
3: Oh, no. Yeah. Driving, walking, talking. Like, let's just go. Let's get it out. Let's do it.
2: Okay. Yeah. Because driving, that happens for me quite often. I'll be behind somebody and they're driving perfectly fine.
1: Yeah.
2: But in my head, it's like, can you just go?
1: Yeah.
3: Yes. Yeah. Yes.
1: I think we all have done that once. So, like, yours isn't that weird, but the slow walkers, I can see that. You're like, I have little tiny legs even, and I'm walking faster than you are. That's not okay.
3: You're like, what? I'm an example.
1: Yeah.
2: Yeah. This is how you do it.
1: Oh, my God. I love that, Melissa. That's great. Thank you so much. I hope you have a fantastic long weekend and no slow walking in your days.
3: Thanks.
2: Goodbye.
1: There's so many weird things. I love it. Road rage in the grocery store. Oh. Yep. Someone wrote in with that one, too.
2: Yep.
1: When people pronounce Jaguar instead
2: of Jaguar. Yeah. Instead of Jaguar.
1: Jaguar. Yeah. Jaguar, you know. I'm guilty of that. I'm so sorry, my friend. Can't watch TV for more than 5 minutes without seeing a prescription drug ad. So true.
2: Yeah.
1: And it's always like, hey, like you have one tiny like pimple on your face. Well, you know what? You want to clear that up.
2: Right.
1: Now you're going to have unexpected flatulence and, you know, you're going to have to run to the bathroom or incontinence and all these other
2: things.
1: You
2: may not want to get out of bed for 3 weeks.
1: Eye twitches.
2: Acne will be clear.
1: You're going to be pretty, but nobody wants to be around you.
2: Right.
1: Yeah. Those, I get that. Now you guys are giving me extra ones.
2: Now you're bringing up all the stuff.
1: We're here for the anti-trigger.
4: And here's what's coming up next.
1: Oh, you guys are awesome. We've got a chance for you to go to Andrea Bocelli.
2: Yep.
1: Just for doing what you're doing right now.
2: Yep.
1: Road rage like Daryl in his car. Breathe, Daryl. We got that coming up next. Jenny's impossible question.

0: to learn stuff, win stuff.
1: We got this.
0: It's time for Jenny's Impossible Question on Cozy 101.1.
2: All right, Andrea Bocelli up for grabs. And sorry, guys, but this is something you should pay attention to. Over a third of women say that this is the worst gift you can buy them.
3: Oh. Mm. A coupon book for back rubs and stuff.
2: Gross.
3: You wouldn't buy that anyway. You just write it like you're 12.
2: You'd have to buy the paper.
3: Well, right.
2: And it's never something she wants.
4: No. Isn't it the thought that counts?
2: No, not in that case. All right, what do you think it is? 303-290-1011. Call right now if you want to win.

0: All right. So, guys, taking notes. It's Jenny's impossible question today. So, 34% of women over 3rd say this is the worst gift you can buy them.
1: Oh, man.
0: I know. There's so many things.
1: I know.
0: Depends on the woman, but.
1: True.
0: What do you think it is for Andrea Bocelli tickets? 303-290-1011 is the number. And hello, who's this?
2: Hi, this is Allison.
0: Well, Allison, what do you think it is that women do not want from men?
2: Oh, this is a tricky one, but I'm going to think it's any kind of exercise equipment.
0: Exercise equipment.
1: Are you saying I'm fat?
0: Uh-huh. That's a trap. Even if she asks for it, do not get it. Let her buy it for herself.
1: Totally.
2: Exactly.
0: Like ooh, Christmas morning, everything's amazing.
1: No, honey, and you don't need the treadmill.
0: He brings out a treadmill. You're like,
1: perfect the way you are.
0: Have you ever gotten something like that?
2: I have not.
0: Okay, good.
2: Thankfully.
0: Yeah. Good. I think most guys realize, like, danger when they see it. But no,
2: right,
0: it is
2: right.
0: Not.
2: But dumbbells can also be a weapon.
0: That's true. Oh, you thought you could get me a scale? Well, I'm going to hit you over the head with it.
2: There you go.
0: No, it's not that. Think about something smaller, okay?
2: Okay, thanks.
0: Thank you.
2: Have a good day.
0: 303-290-1011. This needs, like, attention and care.
1: Okay,
0: like,
1: all right.
0: You have to take care of it.
1: Okay.
0: 303-290-1011. Strumming.

0: maybe what's killing you softly is that he got you a horrible gift.
1: Oh.
0: But sometimes you just take it and you're like, that counts, okay? Thank you.
2: Smile and nod. Thank you.
0: Jenny's impossible question today. 34% of women say this is the worst gift you can buy them. Now you have to call. The phone number is 303-290-1011. Let's see. Hi, who's this?
3: Cleaning supplies.
0: Oh, cleaning supplies. Hey, sweetie, here's a vacuum.
1: Happy birthday.
0: Oh, man. Have you ever given something like that to a woman?
3: I have.
0: Oh, how did that go?
3: It didn't go very well.
1: Angry than happy. That goes over about as well as, hey, get in there and make me a turkey pot pie.
0: What are you doing outside the kitchen? What's your name?
3: Robert.
0: Robert, that is not correct, but I'm glad that you learned from your mistake.
3: Yeah. Definitely.
0: I feel like that would be 100% of women right there.
3: Yeah.
0: Think about something else that needs some attention and care, okay?
3: Okay.
0: All right. Thank you so much.
3: All right. Thank you, guys.
1: Bye.
0: Oh, man. To be a fly on the wall when he did that.
1: Yeah, right?
0: Oh. It's one of those where you wish that you were there so you could be like the farmer's guys where they're like, you can't be your parents.
1: A vacuum. That's great. I'm going to go to the kitchen now.
0: And get a knife.
1: I'll be right back.
0: Oh, don't do that at home. All right. 303-290-1011. Called Flip.

0: Jenny's impossible question. 34% of women say this is the worst gift you can buy them. What is it? Phone number is 303-290-1011, and you do have to call. What is your guess?
1: Is it a house plant, like a plant?
0: Have you ever gotten a plant as a gift?
1: I have.
0: Did it die right away? Because that happens in my house.
1: yes, actually, it did. And then I tried everything to like bring it back to life. And I'm like, why am I doing this?
0: Yeah, seriously. I'm like, why did you hate this plant so much that you brought it into an environment?
2: Merry
0: that it's not-
2: Christmas, honey. Here's a fern.
0: It's our yes, love fern, exactly. And it's dying. Oh, and it's crazy that that happens that often because it is correct.
1: Oh, my God.
0: Guys, take note. Plants, no.
2: No plants.
0: Much,
2: got
0: too
2: it.
0: Too much attention, man.
1: Oh, my God. That's so amazing.
0: Yeah, you got a pair of tickets to Andrea Bocelli at Red Rocks coming up Sunday, September 20th.
1: Oh, that's amazing.
0: I know. See, so it was worth that plant's life.
1: Yes, it is. Absolutely.
0: We'll be right back, okay?
1: Okay, thank you.
0: Yeah, I've never gotten a plant, but maybe that's because people
2: gift?
0: Know that.
2: Mm-hmm. Yeah, no, I don't think I've ever given one either.
0: Well, not from a guy. Like, I've gotten ones before.
2: Right.
0: They're sitting out on my porch dead.
2: Yeah.
0: And like, they're like, it's cactus.
2: As
0: like,
2: a warning to the other plants to stay away.
0: Yes. Seriously. Oh, man, it's so true. All right, don't forget, we're going to play again on Tuesday morning, because Monday is a holiday, at 8:30. Jenny's impossible question.
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4: Highways and city streets are in great shape across the metro area. I-25 is all clear between Castle Rock and North Glen. Just a minor delay northbound I-25 on the off-ramp to 6th Ave. Not impacting the drive too drastically. I-70 still a little slow between I-25 and Pena. I-270 remains a little heavy through Commerce City. But I-76 is smooth through northeastern Colorado and city streets are calm. Minor crash at Federal in Florida. 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
19: Good morning. This Friday, we'll see a lot of sunshine, toasty temperatures to wrap up the week. Daytime highs set to soar to the low and mid-90s across the metro area. We do have a chance for a few gusty high-based storms, mainly in the mountains for today. Most areas stay dry and overnight lows fall to the 60s by morning. We have a stretch of 90s through this Labor Day weekend. Saturday, mostly sunny. Isolated storm chances set to pop up for both Saturday and Sunday, with a better chance for a little more rainfall on Monday afternoon. I'm 90s Weather Impact Team's Katie LaSalle for Cozy 101.1.
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0: Oh, so many people are excited about this weekend because it is a long weekend for a lot of people. But I wanted to say, if you are having to work through the weekend and that's just your shift work, whatever else it is,
1: right?
0: Don't worry. We got music to pick you up, make you feel good.
1: We got you.
0: And if you want to take us with you on your adventures, you can download the app. It's easy to go. It's free.
1: That's exactly right. Put
0: and
1: us on your
0: phone. We always have some cool, fun stuff giving away.
1: Yeah, so, we're always giving, yes, to sign up and stuff. There's always like tickets to something or something like that. Yeah.
0: Stay, keep the pulse, man. Keep the pulse. No, we appreciate you guys being here, though. I know we were talking about this a little bit yesterday, but everybody's kind of in that part-time mode
1: where
0: they don't want to do anything.
1: Today's big time, just stare at the computer and pretend you're working day while you just get through your time.
0: What was it, Office Space?
1: Office Space.
0: I wouldn't say I'm missing it, Bob.
1: Yeah. It's like, what would you say you actually do in any given day? Well, I come in about 20 minutes late and sit there and stare at the computer. I just space out. Okay, can you explain space out? Yeah, I just kind of stare at the computer and pretend I'm working.
0: Yeah.
1: I probably actually do about 45 minutes of actual work in any given day.
0: So if you are already at work right now and you're looking around at all the other people and their desks and their cubicles and they look focused.
1: Yeah, they're not.
0: They're watching YouTube shorts.
1: Exactly.
0: They don't want to work. Oh, but we appreciate you guys taking us with you wherever you work. It is, it's always fun to have you guys call in and text in, and you can do that anytime. 303-290.

0: Carbs are they're evil. Carbs are the devil.
1: Carbs are good.
0: I know. Well, this one, not so much. So there was a baby corn snake found browsing the bread aisle at a grocery store in England.
1: He was just looking for some good sourdough.
0: I don't like this one. This one's got too much gluten in it.
1: Oh, my God. I can't pronounce half these ingredients.
0: I'm like looking at the pictures because, of course, they pop up and it's a trigger for me. I'm like, no. Ooh. Kind of like this, the spider picture that you sent me.
1: You're welcome, by the way.
0: No, no, not even a tiny bit.
1: I did the same thing to my wife. I send her these just like awful pictures. She's like, why are you sending me this?
0: I'm not opening anything from you anymore. I'm not worried about the viruses and all the other stuff. Now I'm just worried about the fact that like I'm not going to be able to unsee that.
1: Curious though, do they think they know how this snake got in there?
0: No, but my thing is too, because it's a baby corn snake. Where's mama?
1: Right, yes.
0: Because she can't be too far.
1: I don't know. How long do corn snakes take care of their babies?
0: I don't know.
1: Maybe she dropped her little one off and said, here, honey, you play, and then just sped away.
0: She's like Sky Zone. Like, just go for an hour, right, and I'll pick you up.
1: Plan the bread. I'll pick you up later.
0: Oh, I hate snakes. I'm sorry. I really hate snakes.
1: Snakes don't bug me, so.
0: Oh, really?
1: Yeah, no, snakes don't bother me.
0: I mean, the snakes eat the spider, so I guess this is like the circle
1: spiders
0: of life.
1: Spiders bother me. Snakes don't bother me.
0: Oh, man. We have issues, okay? And you guys are part of that every day, so we appreciate you.
1: We have issues.
0: Yeah, if you want me to send you the picture, I will. But I'm not going to send it unsolicited, okay? Cozy 101.1, it's Jenny and

0: Cozy 101.1. It is Jenny and Friends, and you know how much we love animated movies, and we're just like giant children.
1: And funny people.
0: So, Melissa V, she's going to be at Comedy Works South at Landmark. She got a show tonight, and then two tomorrow. Right?
2: Yes, two tomorrow.
0: Yeah. Hello. We were just talking about Toy Story 5, Forky's wife. How is Forky? Is he a nice husband?
2: Oh my gosh, yes. Forky is so silly and fun.
0: I'm trash. That's like our favorite thing. I'm trash. He's my favorite character. I'm not going to lie.
2: He's voiced by Tony Hale, who's so sweet and so funny.
0: So when you're doing these voiceovers and stuff like that, like, are you just in, like, a studio?
2: Yeah.
0: So you're not actually technically with other...
2: No.
0: How hard does that have to be?
2: Before COVID, everyone was together. I remember doing Adventure Time episodes.
1: Oh, and all of us were
2: in a studio like this, just packed, and it was so fun to bounce off each other comedically, but... Yeah, I haven't had that since.
0: It's got to be very so hard to get the interaction correct. Like sometimes when you're...
2: Yeah, I know, but it's so fun. Yeah, I have a blast with it.
1: Is there any... Have you been on... done any kind of a show where you're just like, yeah, this won't last? Or is anything like that?
2: Oh, I mean,
1: I'm thinking something I saw in your bio that I was like, I'm surprised it lasted as long as it did because I watched it was Crepopolis.
2: Which one?
1: Crepopolis.
2: Oh! Man, I'm just surprised shows, if they can only go to, like, two seasons.
1: I mean,
2: it seems hard to get, like, a golden one that keeps
1: going. That keeps going, yeah.
2: But I did have, and I have a bit that I share in my shows, but a year ago, I auditioned for The Simpsons.
1: Oh, wow.
2: A few parts, the Milhouse, the lady that voices Milhouse, and I worked hard on it, and I was working on it in my closet because it's all quiet in there. And I didn't get it, but I still share it at my shows. So here's my Milhouse.
3: Hey, Lisa. Do you have any idea who would be your next crush? Everything's coming up, Milhouse.
2: That's awesome. So then I say to the crowd, you know, when I heard I didn't get the part, I sent them another audition, which went like this.
3: Or if I don't get this part, I might do something crazy. I might have to pay a visit to the casting director's house. You don't want to mess with a guy who's got nothing to lose. Everything's coming up, Milhouse.
2: Yeah. So,
0: how did you not get the part?
2: I don't know. I mean, honestly, it's a blessing because it does scratch my throat.
0: Oh, okay. Yeah, I was going to say that. Especially in Colorado, that's going to be a difficult choice with the altitude.
2: Oh, my God. Yeah. I know the altitude. Woo. Hey, I was just in Mexico City because I have family there. And is it the same? Which is higher, Denver, Colorado, or the Mexico City?
1: If only I had a device I could look that up on while you guys
0: chat.
1: We're a mile high.
2: High. Yeah, no, I'm...
0: 5280.
2: I'm a runner, and I want to train. I want to do some runs while I'm here.
1: We got them beat.
4: Higher.
1: Yeah, we're... Oh, wait. No. They beat us. They're 7,350 feet. Okay.
2: Interesting.
0: Yeah. See, I feel like as a native, we always are like, we're higher than everybody in altitude. And then now Mexico City just made us look bad. Like, wow, we learned something new today. I'm glad you looked it up, though, because if we would have said that we beat them, we would have gotten hate text messages. Actually, no, it's exactly this. Yeah. I'm sure you have the same sort of things.
2: It's always like, well, you can't really say that because the truth is. I'm please just let me have a little
0: entertainment.
2: Joke, please.
1: Right, yeah.
0: I'm like, we're idiots. Everything we say, follow it by
2: I'm
0: allegedly.
2: Comedian. I didn't do good in school. don't look at me.
0: Like, most likely to make somebody laugh, college? That could have been, but not most likely to succeed. Yeah.
2: I do voices. That's it.
0: But they're so great. If you want to check her out, Melissa V going to be at Comedy Works South at the Landmark. You can go to comedyworks.com.
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3: Jennifer and Arvada, it's time to step on up to Jenny and Steve's 1K Minute to Win It.
2: That's awesome. I'm excited.
3: She's like, you're weirder in person.
4: She is a trained professional. Please don't try this at home.
3: All right, here we go. It is 10 questions in 60 seconds. You get them all right, get $1,000. Now, if you don't know it, say pass for time. And the first answer you shout out, we do have to take, okay?
2: Okay.
4: All right, now, do you want Jenny's questions or you want my questions?
2: I mean, I'll go with Jenny's question because she shares my name.
4: I thought that was going to go.
3: It's the Jennifer's United
4: Y'all
3: forever.
4: Y'all got to stick together. Okay, you guys ready?
3: Mm-hmm.
4: Go.
3: What is the main ingredient in guacamole?
2: Avocado.
3: What vegetable does Shrek compare himself to?
2: Pass.
3: Which dog breed is associated with fire trucks?
2: Dalmatian.
3: What do you call a house made of ice?
2: Igloo.
3: And what movie features the character Freddy Krueger?
2: Friday the 13th.
3: Was Alexander Hamilton ever president of the United States?
2: No.
3: Which number does a Roman numeral X represent?
2: 10.
3: Who played Katniss in the Hunger Games?
2: Jennifer Lawrence.
3: Which large river flows through Paris?
2: The Seine.
3: From which language did the word ketchup come from?
2: Ooh, pass.
3: What vegetable does Shrek compare himself to?
2: A onion?
4: Time's up.
3: All right, so here we go. What is the main ingredient in guacamole? Avocado.
4: Okay.
3: I would have accepted salmonella or cyclospora at this point, too. I feel like we're all going through that. The vegetable was, of course, an onion.
4: Oh.
3: They have layers.
4: Okay.
3: The movie that features Freddy Krueger.
4: Nightmare on Elm Street.
3: Yeah.
2: Oh, yep.
3: Let's see. Got that one right. Got that one right. The scene got right. And ketchup comes from the Chinese language.
4: Huh.
2: Oh, man.
3: I know, I didn't know that one.
4: I did not know that
3: one. But I love me some ketchup, and now it makes sense. Jennifer, you did fantastic. You did our namesake proud, and we could be giving you a call back, okay?
2: Okay, thank you.
4: Bye.
3: Yeah, the avocado one, I'm like, too soon? Okay, we're good. All right, do you think you got what it takes? Well, we're just waiting for you to get signed up. Go to KOSI101.com.

0: That's what a lot of people are doing today because they're getting ready for a 3-day weekend. And they're like, I just have to get through today. we're pretending we're working.
1: The smart people took today off.
2: Right.
1: Yeah. I know a lot of kids have the day off today. So
0: yeah. And that's the funny thing is they get so many days off. I'm like, you just started school.
1: Yeah.
0: Why?
1: See, that's why you should wait till after Labor Day.
2: Thank you.
0: That is very true. I agree with that.
1: And not but, in the hot sun.
0: I was laughing, though, because my 9-year-old, we got into this huge fight last night. It's a hostage negotiation happening, all of it. But they're so tired, and it's like, Labor Day. Like, is that when you have babies? I'm like, no, honey, that's
2: not that kind of labor, honey.
0: Not that kind of Labor Day. She's like, why are we celebrating babies? I'm like, oh, God, you're so cute. And this was, of course,
1: adorable.
0: After, like, her meltdown and everything was going sideways. And then she throws the cute out there. I'm like, that's how you survive, kid. That's how you guys
1: Oh, my goodness.
0: Because they do. They have, like, those moments where it's like they can be so salty. And then it's like, oh, it's the cutest little thing. Well, Tam's got jokes today.
1: I'm just kidding.
2: Clown, I'm not the only one.
1: Are you just like, you opened the door?
2: Lob some salvos out there.
0: Are you going to defend my honor, Steve?
2: Do I look like a white knight?
0: You are kind of pale.
2: Well, okay. There's that, yeah.
0: All right, well, you guys have a fantastic Labor Day weekend. It's about to be another hostage negotiation coming on here.
2: Girl, fine!
0: Grab the jello!
1: Oh, my goodness.
2: All right, this took a dark turn.
0: Oh, have a great weekend, whatever you're doing. Just be safe. Tammy Oakland's got you.
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on Real Music Variety, 80s, 90s, 2K. And today, good morning, Tammy Oakland hanging out with you on this Friday before a long Labor Day weekend. It just feels good, or maybe I already took today off. That feels good, too. I drove in this morning, and it was super cute. I had the goose parade. Haven't had that in a while. It's like the geese haven't really been around much until this week. So it was kind of a nice start to the morning watching the little geese walking across the parking lot. But I hope you have something that makes you smile today. Like maybe this song. This song makes me smile. It's The Boys of Summer.

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Music Variety, 80s, 90s, 2K, and today it's Tammy Oakland. Happy Friday to you. I gotta say, it was kind of nice driving in this morning. There didn't seem to be a lot of traffic. It's like, I know a lot of kids got today off. That was a big part of it. Maybe the parents took the day off too, but it was a nice quiet drive. And if you are planning on heading out today, just so you know, the best time to travel is before noon, because it's still going to be nice and quiet. If you wait till later in the day, they say from 12 to 8 p.m., that is the busiest day for car travel for Labor Day. So there you go. Plan accordingly and be safe.

101.1 Real Music Variety, 80s, 90s, 2K. And today, my name is Tammy Oakland. Thank you so much for joining me. Wow, oh wow. UConn Jack showed up and he delivered last night at the Grizzly Rose. We're going to talk about this coming up in two songs.

0: 101.1 Real Music Variety, 80s, 90s, 2K, and today it's Tammy Oakland. So yeah, the worst kept secret in Denver, UConn Jack and the Grizzly Rose, was actually, yes indeed, Garth Brooks. How amazing is that he comes back and he plays at the Grizzly? And I've been watching everybody's videos, living vicariously to everybody that made it in. It looks like he just put on a party, and it was amazing. So congrats to everybody that made it in. There was a lot of people outside that didn't make it in, and what I love even more is that when Garth arrived, I guess he was out there shaking hands and talking to people that didn't make it inside. So, wow. Very cool, man. That was very cool. I'm excited. He's doing 4 shows at Ball Arena. I'm going Saturday night. I'm taking my mom. So my mom's a huge Garth fan. And backstory me, I used to work in country radio and got to see everybody and go to all the concerts, but never got to go to a Garth Brooks show. So Saturday night, we're going. I'm taking my mom. And ever since I told her, all she keeps saying is, I can't believe I'm going to see Garth Brooks. I can't believe I'm 85 years old and I'm finally getting to go see Garth Brooks. And it's just, it's making my old little heart happy. So, yeah, pretty awesome weekend here in the Mile High City.
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Y2K. And today, hey, it's Tammy Oakland. Okay, so now the secret's out of the bag. I can share another story with you. So, yes, Garth Brooks was at the Grizzly Rose last night, and a friend of mine's son was actually playing in the band that opened for him. Like, how cool is that, right? I mean, talk about a proud dad moment right there, but talk about being, like, a musician and then being able to say, hey, yeah, I opened up for Garth Brooks at the Grizzly Rose. Like, I just think that is just incredible. So, very cool moment for him and just a very cool moment all around.

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Rosie, 101.1, Real Music Variety, 80s, 90s, 2K. And today it's Tammy Oakland. Hey, you're out and about this weekend. Starting today, you might notice some firefighters out there holding the boot. Yes, it is the annual Fill the Boot fundraising campaign. So it goes all weekend long, and it's to support the Muscular Dystrophy Association. So you're going to find them all over the place. If you see one, you know, drop some change in there and help out Muscular Dystrophy Association. It's pretty cool. Thanks, guys.

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0: Woohoo! 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I love 36. That was a good age.
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0: 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And what's your name, Mama?
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1: Thank you, sweetheart.
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2K, and today it's Tammy Oakland. Yes, I do have more Andrea Bocelli tickets to give away during the lunch hour. They're hot tickets. Stand by to win those. I know Jenny and Steve gave away a pair this morning with their trivia question, and I got a little bone to pick with their trivia question. We'll get

0: Cozy 101.1 Real Music Variety, 80s, 90s, 2K. And today, my name is Tammy Oakland. Thank you so much for listening. So, yeah, this morning, if you were listening to Jenny and Steve, they had Jenny's Impossible Question. 34% of women say this is the worst gift you can buy them. When I heard the answer, I about drove off the road coming into work. Because the answer was a plant. I love plants as gifts. I was like, how can you not like a plant? I was laughing because they were like, well, if you can't take care of one, okay, I guess I get that. But my mom, all through the years, she was like, please don't ever buy me flowers. She's talking about like cut flowers. She's like, they always die like way too fast. And I was like, yeah, she's got a point. So she was like, just give me a plant. So we have, you know, every time we want to get her some flowers or we buy her beautiful plants, and some of them have lasted forever and they're just beautiful and they last a long time. And I love that. And I just love plants. I think they always say you should have like something living in each room of your house, be it a plant or a fish tank or something like that. And it just kind of creates the energy of the home. And I love that. So, yeah, if you want to buy me a plant, I'm all for it. But big congratulations to Callie. She won a pair of tickets to Andrea Bocelli for getting the answer correct. And, yes, I do have your chance to win another pair coming up during the lunch hour today. So listen between noon and 1 to win.
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Cozy 101.1 Real Music Variety, 80s, 90s, 2K, and today I'm Tammy Oakland. Yes, it's Labor Day weekend. Also, kick off the college football. I know a lot of moms and dads going to be tailgating. I love this. A new survey from Weber Grill says 50% of tailgaters classify themselves as gourmet grillers. Spending an average of $165 per tailgate. Regular tailgaters, though, it's about $106. So. I got to tell you, I knew a guy that would go to the Air Force Academy football games, brought his RV, and you want to talk about, like, gourmet tailgating. Oh, my goodness. Like, he had the biggest spread. And I'll tell you what, if I had the money and I could do it, I would probably do that, too. Because a gourmet spread sure beats by peanut butter and jelly and chips. Just saying. Oh, it's going to be a fun weekend. Make sure you share it with us, all right?

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love that song. Oh, I love that song. It's Cozy 101.1 Real Music Variety, 80s, 90s, 2K. And today, Tammy Oakland hanging out with you on the Friday before Labor Day weekend. Like I mentioned, you know, there's going to be a lot of people out traveling this weekend. I was talking about people on the roads, but guess what? There's a lot of people flying, too. So if you're flying out of DIA, lots of heavy crowds. Busy security lines. So, yeah, a lot of people moving this weekend. So just allow yourself lots of extra time. And, you know, be safe. I love having a fun weekend, but, you know, just be careful. Rock with us next week, too.

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on Real Music Variety 80s, 90s, 2K. And today it's Tammy Oakland. I'm excited to tell you that the video of Sugar is up. Sugar is the cutest St. Bernard that came into the studio this week. She's looking for a forever home. And when I tell you everybody fell in love with this dog, I am not joking. She was a love bug, a big love bug, but she liked to snuggle and was just completely adorable. So I'm happy to share the video with you. You got to watch the whole thing though, okay? Just to catch like her entire personality. It's up on Facebook and Instagram, and you can adopt her from the Colorado St. Bernard Rescue at gotdrool.org. So again, go to our Facebook, Instagram, TikTok, all the pages, be following Cozy 101.1 and share. Because as I say, the more you share these posts, the quicker they find their forever homes, and it's working. So thank you

good Friday party song right there, isn't it? Going into Labor Day weekend. I love it. It's Cozy 101.1 Real Music Variety. 80s, 90s, 2K. And today, my name is Tammy Oakland. Oh, I know you've been waiting for this. Got so many calls over this. Now is the time to do it. All right? So if you've been waiting to win these Andrea Bocelli tickets, going to be at Red Rocks Sunday, September 20th, for Romanza, the 30th Anniversary World Tour. Now is the time to call. Let's do it. 303-290-1011. I keep it simple for you. Just got to be caller number 20. Okay? 303-290-1011. Caller number 20 right now. Going to score tickets to Andrea Bocelli. Good luck.

0: 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And today it's Tammy Oakland. Thank you for hanging out with me. And I got some tickets to give away. So let's get our winner. Hi, Cozy. Congratulations. You are caller number 20. You are going to see Andrea Bocelli at Red Rocks.
1: Oh, I'm so excited.
0: Yay. What's your name?
1: Nicole.
0: Nicole, what are you doing on this beautiful Friday?
1: Just working.
0: Working and winning, as I like to call it.
1: Yes, I'm so excited. I've tried so many times before. I'm so excited.
0: Persistence pays, girl. I'm glad you kept trying. Congratulations. Who just made you a big winner today?
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101.1 Real Music Variety, 80s, 90s, 2K. And today I'm Tammy Oakland. Big congrats again to Nicole winning those tickets to Andrea Bocelli. It's going to be such a huge show. So she's going Sunday, September 20th. But guess what? You know, she was saying she's been trying and trying and trying, finally won these tickets. If you've been trying and trying and trying and trying to win these tickets, Kathy J's got a pair coming up later today. Hers is going to be for Monday, September 21st. So if you are still trying to get those Andrea Bocelli tickets, be listening between 4 and 5 p.m. today with Kathy J for your chance to win.

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1: 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And today is Tammy Oakland. So while everybody was buzzing about UConn Jack and Garth Brooks in town, there was another celebrity that was in town and kind of snuck by us. And I'm really sad that I'm just now hearing about this. But Keanu Reeves was here. Oh, my goodness. With his band Dogstar. They were at Summit Music Hall. I just saw a video pop up on Facebook. Oh, man, I'm sad I missed that. So they were playing September 2nd, which, by the way, was Keanu Reeves' birthday. So, man, that would have been a great

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Hey, just a reminder, you still got a shot at trying to win those tickets to go see Practical Magic 2. 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

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It's so funny. It's like you're always trying to squeeze everything into one weekend, right? Like I know my family want to go see the balloons and maybe go to the state fair and, you know, just like all the things. I still got to make fry bread. That was my big thing. That's what we do every Labor Day weekend. Garth Brooks, of course, and I'm tired already just thinking about this weekend. Make sure you find some time to sleep, okay? Whatever you're doing this weekend, sleep, take care of yourself too.

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My name is Tammy Oakland. Thank you so much for hanging out with me today. I hope you have a beautiful weekend. Have lots of fun, get lots of rest, all the things. Kathy J coming up next, and yes, she does have more tickets to Andrea Bocelli

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Hello, happy Friday. Kathy J here coming in the door. Renee down in Australia, wake up, it's a Friday. And everyone else, get it together. It's the end of the work week. We are about to roll into a three-day Labor Day weekend. Labor Day weekend, meaning we have been working really hard and we deserve a day off. So thank you so much for staying here with me. We're going to move along. After 4 o'clock, I'm going to have your chance to win tickets to Andrea Bocelli. It's my last pair of tickets, and we're just going to get into it. What

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Cozy 101.1. How's it going? It's Kathy J here. I'm not going to any grills. I'm not going to any barbecues this weekend. I'm not going to be eating any grilled burgers. That's what I was trying to get to. Are you going out? Are you doing anything? I mean, apparently like 70% of Americans are going to be grilling this weekend. And I called my husband. And I was like, are we grilling? And he was like, I didn't have plans for it. He's actually going to somebody else's house to do work. He's going to do labor on Labor Day weekend where you shouldn't be doing any kind of labor. But that's my husband. He's a laborer. I am just thinking about what kind of food I want to eat. And I didn't up until this study that came out. 70% of Americans are grilling this weekend. And here's what I don't get. The most eaten condiment, it's not ketchup. When it comes to hot dogs and hamburgers, people prefer mustard on top. What? No way. I mean, I do love mustard. It's a compliment. But no, you need ketchup first. I think.

101.1 Real Music Variety, 80s, 90s, 2K, and today. Hello and happy Friday. It's Kathy J here. Labor Day weekend is upon us. Are you heading out to any barbecues? You going to be doing any grilling of your own this weekend? I'm not. Wasn't even thinking about it until this survey came up that said most people are. Someone on the text line says that they are proteined out more or less, but they are looking forward to the apple pie. Kathy J, this summer was a good one. I had steak, burgers, chicken, pork, hot dogs, fish, all on the grill. I'm a little grilled out, but I am looking forward to my apple pie a la mode. I will enjoy the day off on Monday and enjoy my apple pie a la mode. Yeah, that's American America. Yeah, I'm an apple pie a la mode. I'll enjoy that with you, and I'm probably going to get that coconut Pepperidge Farms cake too. I mean, why not? That's also America. Here's

0: 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Hello, it's Kathy J here. Labor Day weekend is upon us. And does it mean to you that it's the end of summer? It does for me. It means it's the end of summer. And now it's time for Halloween. Right? I mean, now is, let's start looking at the thrift stores. I was in there last weekend. They already have the stuff out. What are we going to do? What are we going to be? I mean, it's time for Halloween.
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Cozy 101.1, real music variety, 80s, 90s, 2K, and today. It's Kelly J here. Kids, you're getting out of school. Congratulations. Can I just say this? Monday, we are all off. Well, most people are off. So, kids, sleep in. Don't bother us. Let us sleep in. Please, please, please, please, please. Because I enjoyed the summer schedule of getting to sleep in. And this school thing has got me all messed up. So Monday, this mama is looking forward to sleeping in. So I know I'm not alone. I'm just throwing it out there. Kids, kids, on Monday.

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Cozy 101.1 Real Music Variety 80s, 90s, 2K in a day. Hello, it's Kathy J here. Coming up after 4 o'clock, your chance to win my last pair of tickets to see Andrea Bocelli. Good luck. I'm also asking, did you ever have a favorite job? I mean, it's Labor Day weekend. Someone on the text line is saying, Kathy, yep. My favorite job was working the ski lift at Keystone during college. Free season pass, got paid to be on the mountain, and every lunch break was a couple of runs. I'm an accountant now, and it's just not the same. No, I guess it wouldn't be. But you're still working hard, and I love that. But a job that you loved, you know, my suite mate was she worked the ski lift when I went down to Durango. So she worked at Purgatory Ski Center, and I gotta tell you, we had some of the coolest signs. She may or may not have brought them home from the lifts. Let's not get into that. Labor Day weekend is here. I want to know, do you have a job that you love? Also, have you ever fallen asleep at work? You're going to be surprised how many people have.

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Cozy 101.1, Real Music Variety, 80s, 90s, 2K, and today. Hello, I'm Kathy J, working 9 to 5. Labor Day weekend is here. Have you ever fallen asleep at work? Be honest. Be honest. I've fallen asleep at work. I'm not going to tell you how, where, or when, but I have fallen asleep at work. And I'm not alone. 45% of employees have fallen asleep at work. And that's just who admitted it. I mean, I have fallen asleep at a computer desk, staring at the computer. I have fallen asleep, you know, after my shift. Sometimes, like, if I have to in between something here at the station, I'll go sleep. There's a couch on the country station. But falling asleep, I mean, people that are drivers have fallen asleep. Have you fallen asleep at work? Shame, shame, shame. No, I'm not saying that because I'm guilty of it. It's not good. maybe you have a cool job where you get to like sleep, where they have a sleep nap room. That would be my favorite job. I'm also taking those. If you have a job, what was your favorite? 303-290-1011. Hit it.

everyone. Hello, I'm Kathy J. It's Labor Day weekend. Right now is the worst time for you to be traveling. If you're heading out somewhere, I mean, you might already know that if you're stuck in traffic going into the mountains or something. Worst time right now to be heading somewhere for Labor Day weekend, even at the airports. Tomorrow morning, if you can get out before 10 a.m., that should be a good time. Tomorrow afternoon, everybody's going to be out and about traveling. So right now, you might be a little frustrated, but I just want to know, like, have you ever had a really good job that you've loved? Someone on the text line said, Kathy J, favorite job was scooping ice cream at a little shop in Estes Park the summer before senior year. Free ice cream, tourists were always in a good mood, and I could see the mountains from the window. And it didn't even feel like clocking in. Oh, that sounds nice. Yeah, summer jobs, those are coming up a lot on the list of favorite jobs. But speaking of Estes Park, you know, I have a friend who actually has a condo, an apartment in Estes Park that they're selling, and they have like the best view, and I can't believe it's not selling. Like, so it's just crazy. I don't know why. You said Estes Park, all of a sudden I was thinking of that. Coming up, I'll take more of your comments. Do you love your job? And also, have you ever kissed anyone at work? I'll get into that soon.

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1: We are seeing heavy holiday traffic westbound I-70 between Genesee and Idaho Springs as people make their way in towards the high country. I-70 is slow through the metro area. Accident eastbound US 36 after Foothills Parkway blocking two lanes. Delays solid back to baseline, adding 40 minutes to your drive. We also have a crash westbound I-270 near Baz Pez in the left lane with delays back to Quebec. And southbound I-25 slow near 84th Ave due to a wreck. 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

Cozy 101.1, Real Music Variety, 80s, 90s, 2K, and today. Hello, it's Kathy J here. Are you in a Tesla, and is it driving you right now? If it is, that's not fair. I'm jealous. But for real, there are some Teslas that are in the news lately because of the self-driving modes, and they're not good. First one is someone, of course, they were ticketed for sleeping while the car was in the self-driving mode. 45-year-old person in British Columbia, they were sleeping behind the wheel. People saw them, took pictures, so there's that. Well, coming up after this, I have to tell you the other person with their Tesla, because their Tesla was self-driving, like it was in the self-driving mode, and it was in a high-speed pursuit with the cops. Like, yes, the Tesla put it, yeah, I can't get over this. It didn't use turn signals, it was passing vehicles using both lanes. A helicopter was... Okay, I'll get into the details about the self-driving wayward rogue Tesla coming up.

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And I'm feeling good. It's a Friday. We're going into a three-day weekend, Labor Day weekend. I just had some candy out of the vending machine. Like, I'm feeling good. But not as good as this guy who let the Tesla get into the high-speed pursuit. Yeah, so the guy said that his Tesla was in the self-driving mode. And so when the cops tried to pull him over in Nashville for speeding, the guy says, oh, the Tesla took off. It was in the self-driving mode. I had no control over it. It was the Tesla on its own that continued driving, that passed other vehicles using both lanes, that didn't use its turn signals. It was so bad that cops had to get the cop helicopter to follow the Tesla through Nashville before officers could get the Tesla and the guy in custody. He got charged with one felony count of evading arrest by motor vehicle. The Tesla got charged with one felony count of evading arrest by motor vehicle. I'm kidding. The Tesla didn't get any charges. But the guy really is trying to say, look, it's not me. The car was in self-driving mode. To which the officers were like, does the car have a license? You're the one with the license. To which I want to know, what was happening in that cab when the Tesla was taken off? Was the guy thinking this was a Thelma and Louise moment? Like, yeah, Tesla, let's ride it out. Or was he screaming because the Tesla was taken off and not slowing down? I mean, what was really going on in that cab? We'll never know. But you know, I'm one of those people that actually likes to drive for myself. I don't like the self-driving stuff. So coming up, there might be a job out there waiting for people like me

Cozy 101.1. Hello, it's Kathy J here. Do you like your job? Would you like a new job? You know, I mean, I just want to throw this out there. Tiger Woods is probably going to be looking for somebody to drive him around. Ooh, and that's what I told my husband. It's not a diss. It's a real thing. Like, there are some people, they've lost their license, and if they have a lot of money, like Tiger Woods, they can afford to have somebody hanging out 24/7 whenever they want to drive him around. So Tiger Woods, if you didn't hear, lost his license for 5 years. It was in a DUI plea deal. Now, part of that is also he can't really drive golf carts. In Florida, a golf cart is considered a motor vehicle, and he just had that taken away from him. In California, you got to have a heavier golf cart if you want to be a motor vehicle. But I'm thinking, hey, perfect opportunity for somebody out there that wants to drive Tiger Woods around. Like my husband, this is the time he could finally get to bond with Tiger Woods, driving him around as Tiger's all grumpy because he can't drive himself. But you know, you got the money. He should have had somebody driving him around in the first place, right? Oh, coming up, your chance to win tickets to see Andrea Bocelli at Red Rocks.

Lines. Kathy J here. You're listening for a chance to win my last pair of tickets to go see Andrea Bocelli. He's coming to Red Rocks. I mean, 30 years since his famous album. And I mean, I would cry just to hear the prayer that that's the song he did with Celine Dion. I mean, I'm getting chills just thinking about it. So your chance to win those tickets, I'm going to give those away sometime between 4:30 and 4:40. Right in there is going to be your chance to be caller 20. I'm also asking, you know, it's Labor Day weekend. Do you have a job that you love? Or what was the job that you loved? Kathy J, let's see this. Oh, this is cute. My favorite job was coaching Little League in Wheat Ridge, Kathy. Kids were terrible. We lost almost every game, but I've never laughed harder in my life. One kid hit the ball and ran to third. Oh my gosh, that's amazing. See, Labor Day weekend is not all about bad labor, bad working. Remember, working can be fun. And if you find work that's fun, then you never feel like you're working. I used to believe-

Josie, 101.1, Real Music Variety, 80s, 90s, 2K, and today. Hi, Kathy J. You want to go see Andrea Bocelli? I mean, who doesn't? I mean, it's a great date night. It's a once-in-a-lifetime chance to hear that tenor, that Italian tenor voice in Red Rocks, at Red Rocks. If you would like to go, I'd like to give you a chance to win the tickets right now. Wherever

0: 101.1. Who is this?
1: Hello, my name's Laura.
0: Hello, Laura. How are you on this beautiful Friday?
1: I think I'm doing better than I was. I'm not sure.
0: Oh, Laura, you are so smart, I tell ya. Laura, are you calling to go and see Andrea Bocelli?
1: I am.
0: Well, guess what? You better get your legs walking because you're going to Red Rocks. You are caller 20.
1: Oh, my God. My husband is going to be so excited. And so am I.
0: I have goosebumps for you. It's the 30th anniversary of his best-selling album. And, I mean, love is in the air. Congratulations.
1: Oh, my gosh. Thank you. Thank you so much.
0: You're welcome. What are you doing? You heading home?
1: I am. I'm driving my long drive from Lakewood to Payton, Colorado.
0: Where is Payton, Colorado?
1: East of Colorado Springs.
0: So oh.
1: About 80 miles from my work destination.
0: Oh, my gosh. Well, it's about time you won.
1: Oh, yes. Thank you.
0: Now you have something to look forward to while you're driving home tonight. Thank you so much. Who is sending you on a date night with your husband to go and see Andrea Bocelli?
1: Cozy 101.1.
0: Yay. Yay. That's wonderful. Hang on one second and I'll be right back, okay? Hang on. And I hate to do it to you. I hate to say it out loud, but that was my last pair of tickets to go and see Andrea Bocelli. Congratulations to everyone that won this week. And, oh my gosh, what a great concert that's going to be. There are still tickets available. He's going to be here September 20th and 21st.

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2: We're seeing heavy highways across the metro area. Westbound I-70 is heavy and slow between Genesee and Idaho Springs as people are making their way in towards the high country for the holiday. Accident eastbound I-70 near Federal in the center lane. Delays solid back to I-76. Crash blocking two middle lanes as well. Westbound I-70 after Havana. That's jamming back to airport. I-25 heavy through the city. 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I'm Jen So on Cozy 1.1, Real Music Variety, 80s, 90s, 2K, and today.
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Rosie, 101.1, Real Music Variety, 80s, 90s, 2K, and today. Hello, it's Kathy J here, working 9 to 5. Congratulations, you are out of there. It is the Labor Day weekend upon us. Now it's time for just grilling and chilling. 70% of people say they're going to some sort of barbecue, but when it comes to work and the work hours, we've been talking about it. Half of us have fallen asleep at work at one time or another, but what about this statistic? 40% of us have kissed a coworker while we were on the clock. Is that you? Let me see. I remember maybe in Arby's, maybe back in Arby's back in the day, I might have kissed somebody in the walk-in freezer. Let's see. My husband works with me right now, so no, we don't. Maybe a kiss on the cheek when I say goodbye to him during the day. Nothing crazy, but have you kissed a coworker? Have you been caught? Oh, I used to be friends with the HR lady, and I know some scandalous stories. Should I share one? You know, why not? I'll share one of them coming up. People that were caught in the training room. Five people. Yeah, why not? I'll share it. Labor Day weekend's here.

Man, I need Cozy 101.1. It's Kathy J here. Did you ever have a job that you loved? I want to know about it. 303-290-1011. On the text line, most of the jobs are saying, you know, it's like back when you were in, you know, younger college jobs, things like that, things where you didn't know anything and you got like all of a sudden assigned something. Like those are awesome. We'll get to those memories coming up, but I have to share my memory with you about, scandal. So my friend used to work in HR, and when I worked at the call center, there were five people. It was two girls and three guys, and they went into the training room during lunch break one time and totally got down, and there were cameras in there. So I just remember. So the statistic that 40% of people have kissed a coworker while they were on the clock, these coworkers did a lot more, you know what I'm saying? But, I mean, kissing's part of that. They're in the statistic. Ooh, scandalous. All five of them got fired.

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4: Westbound I-70 continues to run heavy between Genesee and Idaho Springs for weekend holiday traffic, and I-70 still slow through the metro area. Crash cleared westbound I-70 after Havana. Residual slowing remains, and a stalled vehicle still blocking the left lane eastbound I-70 at Colorado. I-25 remains a little heavy through the city. Tech Center Drive, we do have a crash reported southbound at County Line. 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
15: Now, the latest forecast from the 9 News Weather Center on Cozy 101.1.
16: Labor Day weekend is trending on the hot side with daily shower and storm chances. Those shower and storm chances increase as the weekend wears along. Tomorrow, highs will be in the low to mid-90s in Denver with a 30% chance for an afternoon shower or storm between 3 and 9 p.m. Best chance for a storm south and east of Denver. Higher odds, 40% chance for a storm on Sunday and a 50% chance for a storm on Labor Day itself. Highs will be in the low 90s both days. It'll stay around 90 most of next week. I'm 9 News Weather Impact Team Meteorologist Chris Bianchi, and you're listening to Cozy 101.1.

Cozy 101.1. That's my song with Becca. I was going to call her Aunt Becca because that's what she is to my kids. Best friend Becca. Best friend Becca and I've had some great jobs over the years together. One time we were lifeguards in the summer. We were lifeguards at a pool that never had guests. So we were so bored. We painted the fence. We played tennis on the tennis court that was right next door, and we didn't have rackets or a tennis ball, but we were so bored. We still managed to have a game, if that makes sense. That's good jobs. Okay, on the text line, jobs that you love. Kathy J, my favorite job was working at my uncle's food truck at Civic Center Park. My uncle still has the truck, and I still jump on when he needs me. Kathy J, oh, this is a great one. My favorite job, overnight security at the Denver Museum of Nature and Science. It was just me and one other guy walking through the museum, completely empty, completely quiet, just flashlights and dinosaur bones. We'd eat lunch in the space exhibit and sit under the planets. Nobody bothered us. I did it for about a year and a half before I moved to a day job, and I really miss it. You know what? I gotta tell you, I also have had the luxury of being alone in the Denver Museum. Like, for Girl Scouts, we got to stay the night there. It's incredible. We slept underneath that big whale. I mean, yeah, that would be cool. All right, coming up, I gotta close out the text, and also, you know, I mean, it's the week.

Cozy 101.1. It's Kathy J here. One more good memory of somebody that used to love their job. Not saying that we don't love it now. I mean, I love my job now, but we always have one job where you're like, wow, they fed me, or I got to sleep, or, you know, I never had to clock out. Like, I don't know. Everybody has reasons why they used to love that one job. And it's Labor Day weekend. So, you know, if you're lucky enough, or you were lucky enough to have a good job, congratulations. This one, how could we would all love this. Kathy J, my favorite job was working delivering milk near Fort Collins after I graduated. I basically got paid to deliver milk and lemonade. The pay was awful, but every morning I would pull up to a location and these two donkeys would hear my truck and they would come running to the fence. You can't be in a bad mood when two tiny donkeys get excited to see you. I eventually had to leave because I needed to make grown-up money, but I still drive up there and drive past the fence. Oh, that's adorable. Oh, you got to make good memories wherever you can. This weekend is no different. It's Labor Day weekend. Hopefully, you're going to have some time to yourself, time to your family, time with the ones you love, grilling and chilling. Just enjoy yourself because we do work hard. And, you know, if you don't have that good work-life balance, you deserve some time off. So enjoy yourself. Sleep, do whatever it is, and I look forward to talking to you the next time. When is that? Tuesday. Yippee!

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2: An accident eastbound I-76 approaching Sheridan is blocking that left lane, causing delays heavy back to Wadsworth, adding 10 minutes to your drive, also jamming westbound in the area. So use caution. I-70 still a little slow through the city, stalled vehicle on the shoulder westbound near Peoria. I-25 moving light and heavy in areas as you make your way through the city. Stalled vehicle cleared southbound near County Line. 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